0: dip to 11 overnight. The possibility of showers continues into Wednesday with a high of 18. Then we see sunshine Thursday with a high of 21. Stay weather ready. 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
4: A severe weather warning is in effect for the Weyburn area, including the risk of showers or a thunderstorm. The temperature dropping to a low of 11 overnight. Wednesday brings mixed conditions with a continued chance of showers and possible thunderstorm activity and a high of 17. Thursday, we could see more showers and a high of 20. Sun or storm, find the area's official forecast and stream us anywhere on the Discover Weyburn app. I'm Larissa McEwen.
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1: Good evening, I'm Larissa McEwen. 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Police say officers observed a trailer attached to a truck they believed to be

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3: This evening, showers or thunderstorms are expected with a risk of a severe thunderstorm, an overnight low of 11. Wednesday starts off with morning showers and a continued risk of thunderstorms and a high of 17. And Thursday brings a mix of sun and cloud with rain possible, the high sitting at 20. Stay weather ready, stream us anytime, anywhere by downloading the Discover Weyburn app. I'm Larissa McEwen.
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5: Severe weather warning is in effect for the Wayburn area, including the risk of showers or a thunderstorm. The temperature dropping to a low of 11 overnight. Wednesday brings mixed conditions with a continued chance of showers and possible thunderstorm activity and a high of 17. Thursday, we could see more showers and a high of 20. Sun or storm, find the area's official forecast and stream us anywhere on the Discover Wayburn app. I'm Larissa McEwen.
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0: A severe thunderstorm alert is in effect for the Wayburn area, with showers and thunderstorms possible through the rest of the day before temperatures dip to 11 overnight. The possibility of showers continues into Wednesday with a high of 18. Then we see sunshine Thursday with a high of 21. Stay weather ready, stream us anytime, anywhere by downloading the Discover Wayburn app. I'm Larissa McEwen.
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5: Severe weather warning is in effect for the Weyburn area, including the risk of showers or a thunderstorm. The temperature dropping to a low of 11 overnight. Wednesday brings mixed conditions with a continued chance of showers and possible thunderstorm activity and a high of 17. Thursday, we could see more showers and a high of 20. Sun or storm, find the area's official forecast and stream us anywhere on the Discover Weyburn app. I'm Larissa McEwen.
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1: A severe thunderstorm alert is in effect for the Weyburn area, with showers and thunderstorms possible through the rest of the day before temperatures dip to 11 overnight. The possibility of showers continues into Wednesday with a high of 18. Then we see sunshine Thursday with a high of 21. Stay weather ready. 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
2: This evening, showers or thunderstorms are expected with a risk of a severe thunderstorm. An overnight low of 11. Wednesday starts off with morning showers and a continued risk of thunderstorms and a high of 17. And Thursday brings a mix of sun and cloud with rain possible, the high sitting at 20. Stay weather ready, stream us anytime, anywhere by downloading the Discover Weyburn app. I'm Larissa McEwen.
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2: Severe weather warning is in effect for the Wayburn area, including the risk of showers or a thunderstorm. The temperature dropping to a low of 11 overnight. Wednesday brings mixed conditions with a continued chance of showers and possible thunderstorm activity and a high of 17. Thursday, we could see more showers and a high of 20. Sun or storm, find the area's official forecast and stream us anywhere on the Discover Wayburn app. I'm Larissa McEwen.
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1: 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Jeff Hoffman strikes out Cody Bellinger, and the Blue Jays have done it.
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3: Severe weather warning is in effect for the Weyburn area, including the risk of showers or a thunderstorm. The temperature dropping to a low of 11 overnight. Wednesday brings mixed conditions with a continued chance of showers and possible thunderstorm activity and a high of 17. Thursday, we could see more showers and a high of 20. Sun or storm, find the area's official forecast and stream us anywhere on the Discover Weyburn app. I'm Larissa McEwen.
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2: This evening, showers or thunderstorms are expected with a risk of a severe thunderstorm, an overnight low of 11. Wednesday starts off with morning showers and a continued risk of thunderstorms and a high of 17. And Thursday brings a mix of sun and cloud with rain possible, the high sitting at 20. Stay weather ready, stream us anytime, anywhere by downloading the Discover Weyburn app. I'm Larissa McEwen.
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2: Severe weather warning is in effect for the Weyburn area, including the risk of showers or a thunderstorm. The temperature dropping to a low of 11 overnight. Wednesday brings mixed conditions with a continued chance of showers.

0: and possible thunderstorm activity and a high of 17. Thursday, we could see more showers and a high of 20. Sun or storm, find the area's official forecast and stream us anywhere on the Discover Weyburn app. I'm Larissa McEwen.
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2: This evening, showers or thunderstorms are expected with a risk of a severe thunderstorm, an overnight low of 11. Wednesday starts off with morning showers and a continued risk of thunderstorms and a high of 17. And Thursday brings a mix of sun and cloud with rain possible, the high sitting at 20. Stay weather ready, stream us anytime, anywhere by downloading the Discover Weyburn app. I'm Larissa McEwen.
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1: Showers or thunderstorms are expected with a risk of a severe thunderstorm. An overnight low of 11. Wednesday starts off with morning showers and a continued risk of thunderstorms and a high of 17. And Thursday brings a mix of sun and cloud with rain possible, the high sitting at 20. Stay weather ready, stream us anytime, anywhere by downloading the Discover Weyburn app. I'm Larissa McEwen.
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2: This evening, showers or thunderstorms are expected with a risk of a severe thunderstorm. An overnight low of 11. Wednesday starts off with morning showers and a continued risk of thunderstorms and a high of 17. And Thursday brings a mix of sun and cloud with rain possible, the high sitting at 20. Stay weather ready, stream us anytime, anywhere by downloading the Discover Weyburn app. I'm Larissa McEwen.
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2: Showers or thunderstorms are expected with a risk of a severe thunderstorm. An overnight low of 11. Wednesday starts off with morning showers and a continued risk of thunderstorms and a high of 17. And Thursday brings a mix of sun and cloud with rain possible, the high sitting at 20. Stay weather ready, stream us anytime, anywhere by downloading the Discover Wayburn app. I'm Larissa McEwen.
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1: Showers or thunderstorms are expected with a risk of a severe thunderstorm. An overnight low of 11. Wednesday starts off with morning showers and a continued risk of thunderstorms and a high of 17. And Thursday brings a mix of sun and cloud with rain possible, the high sitting at 20. Stay weather ready, stream us anytime, anywhere by downloading the Discover Weyburn app. I'm Larissa McEwen.
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3: This evening, showers or thunderstorms are expected with a risk of a severe thunderstorm, an overnight low of 11. Wednesday starts off with morning showers and a continued risk of thunderstorms and a high of 17, and Thursday brings a mix of sun and cloud with rain possible, the high sitting at 20. Stay weather ready, stream us anytime, anywhere by downloading the Discover Weyburn app. I'm Larissa McEwen.
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2: Showers or thunderstorms are expected with a risk of a severe thunderstorm. An overnight low of 11. Wednesday starts off with morning showers and a continued risk of thunderstorms and a high of 17. And Thursday brings a mix of sun and cloud with rain possible, the high sitting at 20. Stay weather ready, stream us anytime, anywhere by downloading the Discover Wayburn app. I'm Larissa McEwen.
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1: This evening, showers or thunderstorms are expected with a risk of a severe thunderstorm, an overnight low of 11. Wednesday starts off with morning showers and a continued risk of thunderstorms and a high of 17. And Thursday brings a mix of sun and cloud with rain possible, the high sitting at 20. Stay weather ready, stream us anytime, anywhere by downloading the Discover Weyburn app. I'm Larissa McEwen.
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4: Showers or thunderstorms are expected with a risk of a severe thunderstorm. An overnight low of 11. Wednesday starts off with morning showers and a continued risk of thunderstorms and a high of 17. And Thursday brings a mix of sun and cloud with rain possible, the high sitting at 20. Stay weather ready, stream us anytime, anywhere by downloading the Discover Weyburn app. I'm Larissa McEwen.
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1: This evening, showers or thunderstorms are expected with a risk of a severe thunderstorm. An overnight low of 11. Wednesday starts off with morning showers and a continued risk of thunderstorms and a high of 17. And Thursday brings a mix of sun and cloud with rain possible, the high sitting at 20. Stay weather ready. 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
2: Showers or thunderstorms are expected with a risk of a severe thunderstorm. An overnight low of 11. Wednesday starts off with morning showers and a continued risk of thunderstorms and a high of 17. And Thursday brings a mix of sun and cloud with rain possible, the high sitting at 20. Stay weather ready, stream us anytime, anywhere by downloading the Discover Wayburn app. I'm Larissa McEwen.
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0: Riley Green, Damn Good Day to Leave. It's on Country 106.7. Good morning. I'm Dylan Fiesel. Glad to be hanging out with you on a wetter Wednesday morning. 11 degrees right now. 20 is our high. And we could see some more rain as today rolls on. Should clear up towards the end of the week, but looking like we might have some more rain over the weekend. I lost to chat about last night. The Weyburn Beavers were in action over at Tom Lang Park as they welcomed in the Medicine Hat Mavericks. Speaking of baseball, it was a home run of a fundraiser for the Weyburn Minor Ball Association alongside Domino's Weyburn as they were able to raise a whole lot of dough. Down the road in Unger at the Memorial Regional Park, they're getting ready to raise some money this weekend for their fourth annual Souris Valley Daycare Golf Tournament. Also, it is the end of an era. Yeah, Fido's Place here in Weyburn is closing its doors. The Doggy Daycare and Training Center has been running for the past 7 years. Pretty long time to take care of those puppies. We'll take a look at your forecast and music from Carter Faith next.
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6: Showers tapering off this morning with a mix of sun and cloud. A possibility of showers and risk of a thunderstorm. Wind from the north and a high of 20. A few clouds tonight with a possibility of showers early this evening and risk of a thunderstorm. That wind will ease up with a low of 7. A mix of sun and cloud for tomorrow. Northwest wind picking up in the morning. A slight chance of showers in the afternoon along with the risk of a thunderstorm and a high of 20. And sunny with a high of 20 on Friday. The summer reading program kicks off at the Weyburn Public Library this afternoon. 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

0: and Matt Lang, Never Met a Beer. It's on Country 106.7. I'm Dylan Fiesel, and we're chatting with Cindy Ann Baim, the owner of Fido's Place Doggy Daycare and Training Center. Now, Cindy, looks like you are enjoying some retirement. 7 years you've ran Fido's Place, closing up your doors. But maybe tell me, what was the start like?
1: Back in the day, I was on the board for the Humane Society, and I saw, the struggles that people were having with their pets. So when I retired from the co-op, I thought it would be perfect, because basically I joke I was raised in a kennel, because I was. We showed dogs and trained dogs my whole life. And I thought this would be perfect, that people could bring their dogs for the day. It was a training center, so they kind of got some behavior issues worked out while they were at daycare, and some manners and stuff.
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3: A busy day in Wayburn Provincial Court yesterday. Our own Natasha Weeb will have more on that. And hearing from Jenny Hagan, the Golden West Severe Weather Specialist, on why people should be paying close attention to alerts. 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

Luke Combs, Sleepless in a Hotel Room. It's on Country 106.7. I'm Dylan Fiesel, and we'll be taking a look at what's up in Weyburn in just a moment. First, it's Kane Brown and Woman. It's on Country 106.7.

0: Dane Brown on Country 106.7. Good morning. I'm Dylan Fiesel, and let's find out what's up in Weyburn.
1: What's up, Weyburn? What's up?
0: 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The Paradigm Charter Bus is making its run to Regina. And the Knights of Columbus Bingo tonight, 6 p.m. over at McKenna Hall. 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
9: Showers tapering off this morning with a mix of sun and cloud. A possibility of showers and risk of a thunderstorm. Wind from the north and a high of 20. A few clouds tonight with a possibility of showers early this evening and risk of a thunderstorm. That wind will ease up with a low of 7. A mix of sun and cloud for tomorrow. Northwest.

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1: Weyburn's Tenille Arts and Don't Ruin Flowers. It's on Country 106.7. Dylan Fiesel, just about 7 o'clock this Wednesday morning. We'll have your full news, sports, and weather then. 11 degrees right now. 20 is our high. We did have some rain overnight. Could see some more as today rolls on. Chatting with Patricia Strider, Vice President of the Souris Valley Daycare. As you guys are hosting your annual golf tournament fundraiser this weekend, what's going on in Unger?
2: We are hosting our fourth annual golf tournament, and we are raising funds just for our local daycare. Anybody is welcome. We have a golf tournament starting at 1 o'clock, but you don't have to be a golfer to come and enjoy the night. We have Tammy's Homestyle Cooking catering for our supper, and we also have a silent auction and a live auction. So we're really looking forward to the night, and hopefully we can get some more supper tickets filled.
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5: We'll be hearing more from Jared Stroder with the Soo Line Cruisers Car Club on the 23rd annual Show and Shine Car Show coming up this Saturday. And a public meeting is being held tonight to discuss the future of Weyburn's aquatic facility. We'll be hearing from Dave Edgerton in just a few. Stay tuned.
6: Alberta producers are showing unprecedented interest in federal funding aimed at climate-friendly farming practices. The 2026 On-Farm Climate Action Fund program helps producers adopt beneficial management practices. Mark Redman, Chief Executive Officer of Results-Driven Agriculture Research, otherwise known as RDAR, says they had to pause the application process for the OFCAF program as they had more requests for funding than the $17 million allotted for the program this year. He notes some of the new technology producers are interested in, such as using drones in crop production, is taking center stage at the RDAR Roundup event in Cremona today.
7: This year, we're actually demonstrating drone seeding of cover crops at that particular event.
6: Through the program, RDAR will cover up to $35,000 to the cost of a drone for seeding. For Golden West, I'm Glendalee Allen Vossler.
8: Today's students are learning and mastering new ideas and technologies that didn't exist when we were in school. The pace of change and depth of knowledge needed to succeed in today's classroom would be intimidating to any adult. Graduating from high school is quite the achievement.
9: Congratulations to the graduating class of Gladmore Regional High School. 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
1: Good morning. I'm Marna McManus. Multiple systems of storm activity recently prompting severe weather alerts. Severe weather specialist with Golden West, Jenny Hagen, says while alerts may become common during active periods, it's still important that people pay attention each time one is issued.
2: It kind of hurts, you know, like where people might not necessarily take shelter because it's the last five times that we got this alert, nothing happened. But, you know, we see

0: Cody Johnson and Dirt Jeep on Country 106.7. 10 after 7 this Wednesday morning, 12 degrees right now, 20 is our high. And it's time for our impossible question of the day. 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You can win some KFC on us. 30% of people know someone who has done this on vacation. We'll get to some of your guesses in just a moment. A look at your forecast and music from George Birch and Luke Bryan next.
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6: 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Celebrate 100 years with Weyburn Security this Thursday. 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
11: Showers tapering off this morning with a mix of sun and cloud. A possibility of showers and risk of a thunderstorm. Wind from the north and a high of 20. A few clouds tonight with a possibility of showers early this evening and risk of a thunderstorm. That wind will ease up with a low of 7. A mix of sun and cloud for tomorrow. Northwest wind picking up in the morning. A slight chance of showers in the afternoon along with the risk of a thunderstorm and a high of 20. And sunny with a high of 20 on Friday. 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

Brian on Country 106.7. I'm Dylan Fiesel, and we're asking today's impossible question. 30% of people know someone who has done this on vacation. Some great guesses in on our country line and over on our Facebook page, including Shirley, who said, met a special someone. Did you meet someone on vacation? Had a great guess as well from Terry, who said, gotten married. Yeah, maybe you went and eloped while on vacay. And Nancy with a good guess as well of, got sick. Yeah, my dad actually got appendicitis once while on vacation. Kind of ruins the vibe, doesn't it? What do you think the answer is, though? Call or text our country line 306-848-1067. Or over on our Facebook page, you could win some KFC on us. 30% of people know someone who has done this on vacation. We'll get to more of your guesses in a moment. First, it's Tim Hicks and Get By. It's on Country 106.7. I like to try.

0: Tim Hicks and Get By on Country 106.7. I'm Dylan Fiesel, and let's find out the answer to today's impossible question. 30% of people know someone who has done this on vacation. Lots of great guesses on our country line and over on our Facebook page, including Shirley, who said, met a special someone or got married. Yeah, maybe you eloped while on vacation. Megan and Nancy with a similar guessing of get sick. Ashley said broke a bone. You want to talk about a way to ruin a vacation? That's a great way to do it. And Adrienne with a great guess of stay home. But congratulations to Alicia, who is the first to guess the correct answer. 30% of people know someone who has accidentally left someone behind while on vacation. Yeah, you got to do a head count before you go anywhere, just so you don't leave anybody behind. But congratulations to Alicia. They've won some delicious KFC on us. Thank you to everyone who had texted or commented on our Facebook page. And make sure to tune in tomorrow morning for the next edition of the Impossible Question of the Day.
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2: A Weyburn resident wants to discuss the city's approved plan for a new indoor pool tonight. We'll be hearing more from Dave Edgerton. Natasha Weeb will have details on what happened yesterday morning in Weyburn Provincial Court. And in sports, the Weyburn Beavers are looking to bounce back tonight when they host the Mavericks again at Tom Lang Park. It's all coming up in just a few. Stay tuned.
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Stay country or die trying. It's Blake Shelton on Country 106.7. I'm Dylan Feasel, and we'll be taking a look at who's turning a year older with today's birthday club. It's just after Ella Langley and Be Her. 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

0: L. Langley and B. Hertz on Country 106.7. I'm Dylan Fiesel, and let's find out who's blowing out candles with today's Birthday Club. Kicking things off with some celebrities, famous country star Mickey Guyton turns 43 years old. She was on American Idol and best known for her hit single, Better Than You Left Me. Also, famous singer Barry Manilow turns 82 years old. He had hits like I Write the Songs and Mandy. And finally, famous tennis player Venus Williams celebrating her 46th birthday. In local celebrities, happy anniversary to Albert and Donna Berger from Grandma Janet and Grandpa Fred. And finally, congratulations, the winner of a Dairy Queen birthday cake today. Happy birthday to Wade Aspen from all of your family. If you know of someone celebrating a birthday or anniversary, hey, let us know by putting it in the birthday book over on discoverwayburn.com.
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0: Valley and Fools on Country 106.7. Dylan Fiesel, just about 8 o'clock this Wednesday morning. We'll have your full news, sports, and weather then. 13 degrees right now, 20 is our high. Little bit of rain this morning, and we could see some more as today rolls on. In sports, last night, the Weyburn Beavers in action over at Tom Lang Park as they welcomed in the Medicine Hat Mavericks. But it was the Mavericks getting the better half of the Beavers, 10-0 the final. It was a pretty tight game throughout. I mean, you see the score 10-0 and you think it was a blowout, but that wasn't really the case. Pretty low scoring throughout. It was 5-0 all the way up until the ninth, but unfortunately the Mavericks would tack on another 5 runs to put it well out of reach. So 10-0 the final, but best part is the Weyburn Beavers have a chance to get back in the win column tonight over at Tom Lang Park against the Medicine Hat Mavericks. And I got a pair of tickets to give away to tonight's ball game. All you got to do, text the word Beaver into our country line, 306-848-1067. And you could be winning a pair of tickets to tonight's Weyburn Beavers game. So text the word Beaver into our country line, 306-848-1067.
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2: 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And hearing from Jenny Hagan, the Golden West Severe Weather Specialist, on why people should be paying close attention to alerts. 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

0: Brett Kissel and Dirk Bentley, Hurtin' Songs. It's on Country 106.7. 8:08 this Wednesday morning. I'm Dylan Fiesel. A little bit of rain outside, 11 degrees right now, 20 for our high today. Speaking of Brett Kissel, he's coming to the Opportunity City next week, next Thursday, actually, for the Young Fellows Concert in the Park. And you could be seeing him. I got a pair of tickets to give away. All you got to do, text the word Kissel into our country line, 306-848-1067. You could be winning a pair of tickets to see him and a bunch of other bands next Thursday at the Young Fellows Concert in the Park. So text the word Kissel into our country line, 306-848-1067 for your chance to win. We'll take a look at your forecast. Music from Morgan Wallen next.
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11: Showers tapering off this morning with a mix of sun and cloud. A possibility of showers and risk of a thunderstorm. Wind from the north and a high of 20. A few clouds tonight with a possibility of showers early this evening and risk of a thunderstorm. That wind will ease up with a low of 7. A mix of sun and cloud for tomorrow. Northwest wind picking up in the morning. A slight chance of showers in the afternoon along with the risk

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0: Dean Brody and a Bush Party on Country 106.7. I'm Dylan Fiesel, and we're chatting with Harry Hondrop, franchisee owner for the Domino's here in Weyburn, as they partnered up with Weyburn Minor Ball earlier this month for a home run of a fundraiser. Harry, tell me how it went.
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4: We'll be hearing more from Jared Stroder with the Siouxland Cruisers Car Club on the 23rd annual Show and Shine Car Show coming up this Saturday. And a public meeting is being held tonight to discuss the future of Weyburn's aquatic facility. We'll be hearing from Dave Edgerton in just a few. Stay tuned.
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0: miles on it. Kane Brown and Marshmallow on Country 106.7. I'm Dylan Fiesel, and we'll be taking a look at what's up in Weyburn in just a moment. First, this guy's coming to Fort Qu'Appelle next month, July 10th. It's Riley Green and Change My Mind. It's on Country 106.7.
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0: July 10th. It's Riley Green and Change My Mind. 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I'm Dylan Fiesel, and let's find out what's up in Weyburn.
1: What's up, Weyburn? What's up?
0: Area 5 garbage pickup, no recycling pickup today. Lots going on over at the Weyburn Public Library. Mindful Mingle at 10 a.m. And their summer reading kickoff. Yeah, that'll start at 4 p.m. Chance to fill out your summer reading passport. They also got the In-Between Club having a meeting at 6 p.m. The Paradigm Charter Bus is making its run to Regina. And Knights of Columbus Bingo, 6 p.m. over at McKenna Hall. A $500 jackpot in 60 numbers. Now you know what's up in Weyburn. 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
7: Showers tapering off this morning with a mix of sun and cloud. A possibility of showers and risk of a thunderstorm. Wind from the north and a high of 20. A few clouds tonight with a possibility of showers early this evening and risk of a thunderstorm. That wind will ease up with a low of 7. A mix of sun and cloud for tomorrow. Northwest wind picking up in the morning. A slight chance of showers in the afternoon along with the risk of a thunderstorm and a high of 20. And sunny with a high of 20 on Friday. The summer reading program kicks off at the Weyburn Public Library this afternoon. 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

0: rising Canadian artist Evan Burison on Country 106.7. Dylan Fiesel just about 9 o'clock this Wednesday morning. We'll have your full news, sports, and weather then. Bit of rain this morning. Could see some more as today rolls on. 12 degrees right now, warming up to 20 for the high. And quite the feather in the cap of the Weyburn Police Service as they recovered a stolen trailer before the owner even knew it was stolen. They were doing some routine rounds and found a truck and trailer that just didn't seem right. So they ended up running the plates. They knew the owner of the truck and then confirmed that this trailer was stolen from a farm outside of Weyburn. So made the arrest, went back to the owner, had no idea the trailer was even stolen. Yeah, thanks for all the work. Talk about being ahead of the game. Check out the full story on discoverweyburn.com. 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
2: A Weyburn resident wants to discuss the city's approved plan for a new indoor pool tonight. We'll be hearing more from Dave Edgerton. Natasha Weeb will have details on what happened yesterday morning in Weyburn Provincial Court. And in sports, the Weyburn Beavers are looking to bounce back tonight when they host the Mavericks again at Tom Lang Park. It's all coming up in just a few. Stay tuned.
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1: 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I'm Dylan Fiesel, and this weekend down the road in Unger at the Memorial Regional Park, they're getting ready for a swinging good time as they host their fourth annual Souris Valley Daycare Golf Tournament. We'll chat with Vice President Patricia Stroder all about it in just a few. First, it's Corey Kent and Co. Wenzel teaming up for Rocky Mountain Low. 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

0: love to.
1: Scared of getting sober. It's Josh Ross on Country 106.7. I'm Dylan Fiesel, and we're chatting with Patricia Stroder, Vice President of the Souris Valley Daycare. You guys are getting ready for a fundraiser this upcoming weekend. What's going on in Unger?
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7: Showers tapering off this morning with a mix of sun and cloud. A possibility of showers and risk of a thunderstorm. Wind from the north and a high of 20. A few clouds tonight with a possibility of showers early this evening and risk of a thunderstorm. That wind will ease up with a low of 7. A mix of sun and cloud for tomorrow. Northwest wind picking up in the morning. A slight chance of showers in the afternoon along with the risk of a thunderstorm and a high of 20. And sunny with a high of 20 on Friday. The summer reading program kicks off at the Wayburn Public Library this afternoon. 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

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I'm Dylan Fiesel. Could see some more rain as today rolls on. 20 degrees for our high. And it's the end of the era for doggy daycare here in the Opportunity City as Fido's Place wrapped closing its doors. A very deserving retirement for Cindy and Bame. We'll chat with her about her in a moment. First, Ella Langley and Choosing Texas. It's on Country 106.7.

0: Tyler Joe Miller on Country 106.7. I'm Dylan Fiesel, and we're chatting with Cindy Ann Bame, owner of Fido's Place Doggy Daycare and Training Center. Now, Cindy, looks like you're closing up your doors. 7 years you've been running the Doggy Daycare and Training Center, and now getting ready for a well-deserved retirement. But maybe tell me how Fido's Place got started.
1: Back in the day, I was on the board for the Humane Society, and I saw, the struggles that people were having with their pets. So when I retired from the co-op, I thought it would be perfect, because basically I joke I was raised in a kennel, because I was. We showed dogs and trained dogs my whole life. And I thought this would be perfect, that people could bring their dogs for the day. It was a training center, so they kind of got some behavior issues worked out while they were at daycare, and some manners and stuff.
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4: 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I am the manager of the Wayburn Curling Club. 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
5: Showers tapering off this morning with a mix of sun and cloud. A possibility of showers and risk of a thunderstorm. Wind from the north and a high of 20. A few clouds tonight with a possibility of showers early this evening and risk of a thunderstorm. That wind will ease up with a low of 7. A mix of sun and cloud for tomorrow. Northwest wind picking up in the morning. A slight chance of showers in the afternoon along with the risk of a thunderstorm and a high of 20. And sunny with a high of 20 on Friday. 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

0: High Valley grew up on that. It's on Country 106.7. Dylan Fiesel, quarter to 10 this Wednesday morning. We'll have your full news, sports, and weather then. 15 degrees right now, 20 is our high. We did have quite a bit of rain this morning and could see some more as today rolls on. Hopefully, the rain stays away for the Weyburn Beavers as they're in action tonight against the Medicine Hat Mavericks. Over at Tom Lang Park, they were there last night. The Mavericks would end up walking away with a 10-0 win, though. It was a tighter game than that score indicates. It was 5-0 into the seventh. The Beavers had a chance with the bases loaded, but unfortunately stranded all of them on the base path, so unable to pick up a run, and the Mavs would add five more in the ninth to really put the game out of reach. So the Beavers trying to get their revenge tonight over at Tom Lang Park. First pitch just after 7 p.m. for that one. For everything Beavers, head to our website, discoverweyburn.com. 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
9: Showers tapering off this morning with a mix of sun and cloud. A possibility of showers and risk of a thunderstorm. Wind from the north and a high of 20. A few clouds tonight with a possibility of showers early this evening and risk of a thunderstorm. That wind will ease up with a low of 7. A mix of sun and cloud for tomorrow. Northwest wind picking up in the morning. A slight chance of showers in the afternoon along with the risk of a thunderstorm and a high of 20. And sunny with a high of 20 on Friday. The summer reading program kicks off at the Weyburn Public Library this afternoon. 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

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I'm Dylan Fiesel. 20 degrees for our high today. 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

0: It's 10:45 on a Wednesday morning here on Country 106.7. I'm Dylan Fiesel, and we're chatting with Harry Handra, franchisee owner of Domino's here in Weyburn. So you guys teamed up with the Weyburn Minor Ball Association and knocked the latest fundraiser out of the park. Tell me how that went.
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4: 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And a public meeting is being held tonight to discuss the future of Weyburn's aquatic facility. We'll be hearing from Dave Edgerton in just a few. 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
1: Good morning. I'm Marna McManus. Multiple systems of storm activity recently prompting severe weather alerts. Severe weather specialist with Golden West, Jenny Hagen, says while alerts may become common during active periods, it's still important that people pay attention each time one is issued.
2: It kind of hurts, you know, like where people might not necessarily take shelter because it's the last five times that we got this alert, nothing happened. But, you know, we've seen structures, we've seen homes get hit, and that's why we need to take them seriously. Take the time, stop, read that alert, see where that storm is. And if you're anywhere within that vicinity, you really need to take shelter.
1: Hagen says severe weather can develop and move quickly, so staying aware of each alert helps people understand when conditions may be changing in their area. Court was in.

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I'm Dylan Fiesel. Bit of a rainy start to our Wednesday morning. 20 degrees for our high, and we could see some more rain as today rolls on. So might be a good day to cuddle up inside with a good book. Well, Weyburn Public Library is getting ready for their Summer Reading Club indoor event being held this evening from 4 to 6 p.m. Theme this year is Dive In. 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
8: Showers tapering off this morning with a mix of sun and cloud. A possibility of showers and risk of a thunderstorm. Wind from the north and a high of 20. A few clouds tonight with a possibility of showers early this evening and risk of a thunderstorm. That wind will ease up with a low of 7. A mix of sun and cloud for tomorrow. Northwest wind picking up in the morning. A slight chance of showers in the afternoon along with the risk of a thunderstorm and a high of 20. And sunny with a high of 20 on Friday. The summer reading program kicks off at the Weyburn Public Library this afternoon. 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

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I'm Dylan Fiesel. And last night, the Weyburn Beavers in action over at Tom Lang Park against the Medicine Hat Mavericks. Unfortunately, lost that 1-10-0. They did welcome in some veterans. Ryan Dauphney and Trevor Dale rejoined the team. And they have a chance to get revenge tonight over at Tom Lang. 7 p.m. first pitch for that. 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
3: Showers tapering off this morning with a mix of sun and cloud. A possibility of showers and risk of a thunderstorm. Wind from the north and a high of 20. A few clouds tonight with a possibility of showers early this evening and risk of a thunderstorm. That wind will ease up with a low of 7. A mix of sun and cloud for tomorrow. Northwest wind picking up in the morning. A slight chance of showers in the afternoon along with the risk of a thunderstorm and a high of 20. And sunny with a high of 20 on Friday. The summer reading program kicks off at the Weyburn Public Library this afternoon. 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
1: Tim Hicks and Loud on Country 106.7. I'm Dylan Fiesel, and that is all the time that I have for today. Thank you so much, though, for having myself and the best country music right alongside you in the heart of your rainy work week. Sharon Church, she'll keep those country tunes going into the afternoon with Tyler Joe Miller and What Good Is a Memory in a moment. I'll be back on tomorrow morning, ready to do it all again. Have a wonderful rest of your Wednesday. Try not to get wet out there. If you're as truly Dylan Fiesel, take care.
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3: The Weyburn Police Service talking public intoxication and bike safety as we approach the official start of summer. We have comments from Deputy Chief Shane St. John and Corporal Riley Dowd. And in sports, the Weyburn Beavers look to bounce back, hosting the Medicine Hat Mavericks tonight. 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You can also get the latest on discoverweyburn.com.
4: Alberta producers are showing unprecedented interest in federal funding aimed at climate-friendly farming practices. The 2026 On-Farm Climate Action Fund program helps producers adopt beneficial management practices. Mark Redman, Chief Executive Officer of Results Driven Agriculture Research, otherwise known as RDAR, says they had to pause the application process for the OFCAF program as they had more requests for funding than the $17 million allotted for the program this year. He notes some of the new technology producers are interested in, such as using drones in crop production, is taking center stage at the RDAR Roundup event in Cremona today.
5: This year, we're actually be demonstrating drone seeding of cover crops at that particular event.
4: Through the program, RDAR will cover up to $35,000 to the cost of a drone for seeding. For Golden West, I'm Glendale Allen Vossler.
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4: Congratulations to the graduating class of Ogama High School. 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
1: Good afternoon. I'm Natasha Weeb. The Weyburn Police Service responded to multiple complaints related to intoxicated people in public last week. Deputy Chief Shane St. John says officers will often drive intoxicated people home or help them get a cab. However, in one incident, a man who had been taken home returned and caused a disturbance. He was arrested for being drunk in public and placed in cells until sober.
2: So that's when they were placed in cells. Give them every opportunity to go home and stay home, but they decided against that option.
1: St. John reminds

0: Morgan Wallen, I Can't Love You Anymore. I'm Sharon Church. If you're planning on a vacation this summer, keep in mind the five dead giveaways that immediately signal to burglars that you're not home. Number one, the house is dark. You got to put those lights on automatic timers. Number two, there are no cars in the driveway, or maybe your car has been there for too long. Number three, newspapers, mail, packages start piling up. Ask a neighbor to help take those off your front step. Number four, lawn care is lacking. Also, ask your neighbor. I'm sure there's a 12-year-old boy who would love to make 20 bucks while you're away. And number five, no one has shoveled the driveway. Okay, well, that's for winter. Although, we should never rule that one out. All these things signal to home invaders that you are not home. Or just lazy. Jeez. It's a good thing Cam does all these things, or we'd be burglared every week.
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8: The chance of showers and risk for thunderstorms linger over the area this week. A mix of sun and clouds in the sky this afternoon with the possibility of showers and risk of a thunderstorm. Wind gusting to 40 and a high of 20. Partly cloudy tonight with the chance of showers and risk of a thunderstorm lingering. Wind easing up with a low of 7. Sun shining through the clouds tomorrow with a slight chance of showers and risk of a thunderstorm in the afternoon. Wind gusting to 40 and a high of 20. And Friday we'll see sun.

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0: Top Sounds Like the Radio. I'm Sharon Church. Canadians are spending less time with friends than ever, with decline sharpest among the working age demographic, which makes sense. We're at work. We also have kids. But work friends count, don't they? Back in 1986, 47.9% of people said that they saw their friends daily. And according to Statistics Canada, that stat has dropped to only 19.3%. Yikes. Well, we all have those photos of us sitting in some playpen at a gathering, right? All the adults are in the background, sitting around a card table, cigarettes in hand, having a good old time. And here we are, 40 years later. What happened? Stupid smartphones.
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8: Weyburn's hoping for good weather today with a packed schedule of events on the calendar today. Sun shining through the clouds this afternoon with a possibility of showers and risk of a thunderstorm. Wind gusting to 40 and a high of 20. Some more clouds moving in this evening with the chance of showers and risk of a thunderstorm continuing. Wind easing up and a low of 7. A mix of sun and clouds in the sky tomorrow with a slight chance of showers and risk of a thunderstorm in the afternoon. Wind gusting to 40 and a high of 20. And sunny on Friday with a high of 20. Sun or storm, find the area's official forecast and stream us anywhere on the Discover Weyburn app. I'm Natasha Weeb.
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3: The chance of showers and risk for thunderstorms linger over the area this week. A mix of sun and clouds in the sky this afternoon with the possibility of showers and risk of a thunderstorm. Wind gusting to 40 and a high of 20. Partly cloudy tonight with the chance of showers and risk of a thunderstorm lingering. Wind easing up with a low of 7. Sun shining through the clouds tomorrow with a slight chance of showers and risk of a thunderstorm in the afternoon. Wind gusting to 40 and a high of 20. And Friday we'll see sunshine and a high of 20. Stay weather ready. 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
9: Weyburn's hoping for good weather today with a packed schedule of events on the calendar today. Sun shining through the clouds this afternoon with a possibility of showers and risk of a thunderstorm. Wind gusting to 40 and a high of 20. Some more clouds moving in this evening with the chance of showers and risk of a thunderstorm continuing. Wind easing up and a low of 7. A mix of sun and clouds in the sky tomorrow with a slight chance of showers and risk of a thunderstorm in the afternoon. Wind gusting to 40 and a high of 20. And sunny on Friday with a high of 20. Sun or storm, find the area's official forecast and stream us anywhere on the Discover Weyburn app. I'm Natasha Weeb.
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0: Garth Brooks, The Dance. I'm Sharon Church, and it's now time for your Sorta Sports Report. Let's talk tennis. Serena Williams is continuing her comeback with her sister Venus. Wimbledon announced that the sisters have been given a wild card entry into the women's doubles draw. The entry comes after 44-year-old Serena recently returned to competition after nearly 4 years away, while Venus, who actually turns 46 years old today, has continued to play sporadically. The Williams sisters, they've won a lot. 14 Grand Slam titles together in doubles, including 6 at Wimbledon. The first of them in the year 2000 and the last in 2016.
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1: Good afternoon. I'm Natasha Weeb. The Weyburn Police Service made two arrests last week for public intoxication after two men spent the night in cells after causing

0: Hart for Toronto against Jake Bennett for Boston. The game begins at 4:45. 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
0: A mix of sun and clouds in the sky with the possibility of showers and risk of a thunderstorm. North wind gusting to 40 and a high of 20. Partly cloudy this evening with the possibility of showers early on and risk of a thunderstorm. Wind becoming light and a low of 7. Sun shining through the clouds tomorrow with a slight chance of showers in the afternoon and risk of a thunderstorm. Wind shifting northwest gusting to 40 and a high of 20. Sunshine on Friday with a high of 20. Cloudiness increasing on Saturday with a high of 23. And the rain will be falling on Sunday with a high of 17. 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
3: The chance of showers and risk for thunderstorms linger over the area this week. A mix of sun and clouds in the sky this afternoon with the possibility of showers and risk of a thunderstorm. Wind gusting to 40 and a high of 20. Partly cloudy tonight with the chance of showers and risk of a thunderstorm lingering. Wind easing up with a low of 7. Sun shining through the clouds tomorrow with a slight chance of showers and risk of a thunderstorm in the afternoon. Wind gusting to 40 and a high of 20. And Friday we'll see sunshine and a high of 20. Stay weather ready. 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
2: Wayburn's hoping for good weather today with a packed schedule of events on the calendar today. Sun shining through the clouds this afternoon with a possibility of showers and risk of a thunderstorm. Wind gusting to 40 and a high of 20. Some more clouds moving in this evening with the chance of showers and risk of a thunderstorm continuing. Wind easing up and a low of 7. A mix of sun and clouds in the sky tomorrow with a slight chance of showers and risk of a thunderstorm in the afternoon. Wind gusting to 40 and a high of 20. And sunny on Friday with a high of 20. Sun or storm, find the area's official forecast and stream us anywhere on the Discover Wayburn app. I'm Natasha Weeb.
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0: single again. Hey, I'm Sharon Church. 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The warm weather, it's patio season, long evenings outside, and of course, mosquitoes. Now, if you're one of those people who always seems to get bitten first, it might not be your imagination. Mosquitoes are drawn to certain scents and tend to notice darker colors like red and black. They seem much less interested in lighter shades like white or green. So if you're planning to spend an evening outside, you might want to skip the dark outfit. Now, it won't guarantee a bite-free night, but every little bit helps when the mosquitoes are treating your backyard like an all-you-can-eat buffet.
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0: change my mind. Hampshire and Church, a cruise company, is reviving quite an ambitious idea from the 90s. A mile-long cruise ship that would function as a floating city. It would be called Freedom Ship, and it would be about 10 times larger than today's biggest cruise ships, and so massive it couldn't dock at any existing ports. Instead, passengers and supplies would travel back and forth using smaller boats. Space for up to 50,000 permanent residents, plus 10,000 visitors, and around 20,000 crew. The project, though, still very far away from reality, and it would cost more than $16 billion. Well, that's just chump change for Elon. Come on. Come on, Mr. Musk. Get on it. A city at sea. Would you ever?
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10: The chance of showers and risk for thunderstorms linger over the area this week. A mix of sun and clouds in the sky this afternoon with the possibility of showers and risk of a thunderstorm. Wind gusting to 40 and a high of 20. Partly cloudy tonight with the chance of showers and risk of a thunderstorm lingering. Wind easing up with a low of 7. Sun shining through the clouds tomorrow with a slight chance of showers and risk of a thunderstorm in the afternoon. Wind gusting to 40 and a high of 20. And Friday we'll see sunshine and a high of 20. Stay weather ready.

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1: George Burge, Cowboy Songs. I'm Sharon Church. How would one have a summer fail? 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Well, according to Maui Jim Sunglasses, here's how you can fail at summer. Watching too much TV, sitting around all day, staring at your phone too much, being too active outside, drinking too many cocktails or beer. Frankly, I think these are the makings of a summer win.
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4: Weyburn's hoping for good weather today with a packed schedule of events on the calendar today. Sun shining through the clouds this afternoon with a possibility of showers and risk of a thunderstorm. Wind gusting to 40 and a high of 20. Some more clouds moving in this evening with the chance of showers and risk of a thunderstorm continuing. Wind easing up and a low of 7. A mix of sun and clouds in the sky tomorrow with a slight chance of showers and risk of a thunderstorm in the afternoon. Wind gusting to 40 and a high of 20. And sunny on Friday with a high of 20. Sun or storm, find the area's official forecast and stream us anywhere on the Discover Weyburn app. I'm Natasha Weeb.
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0: Madison, Drake Milligan, Honky Tonkin' About. I'm Sharon Church. Going to take just a little break before 4 o'clock, but we'll get you back into the tunes before the top of the hour. Jelly Roll, I Am Not Okay, coming up next.
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0: The Weyburn Beavers are out for redemption tonight, hosting the Medicine Hat Mavericks after a tough 10-0 loss last night. The action begins at Tom Lang Park at 7. Elsewhere in the WCBL tonight, the Energy City Cactus Rats host the Okotoks Dogs. The Regina Red Sox travel to Swift Current to face the 57s. The Sylvan Lake Gulls entertain the Fort McMurray.

0: The U15 Weyburn Dairy Queen Thrashers host the Estevan Bolts at Whitecap Resources Center. The game begins at 6:30. The Toronto Blue Jays continue in their series against the Boston Red Sox tonight, coming off a 6-1 win last night. Veteran Max Scherzer has the start for Toronto against Jake Bennett for Boston. The game begins at 4:45. Catch all the action on Saskatchewan's home of Blue Jays baseball, AM 1190.
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0: Mostly clouds in the sky this evening with a possibility of showers and risk of a thunderstorm. Wind gusting to 40, easing up overnight with a low of 7. Mostly clouds in the sky tomorrow with a slight chance of showers and risk of a thunderstorm in the afternoon. Northwest wind gusting to 40 and a high of 19. Sunshine on Friday with a high of 21. More sun on Saturday with a high of 23. And showers on Sunday with a high of 18. 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

What are the five dead giveaways that immediately signal to burglars that you're not home? I'll tell you after Luke Combs, but first, here's Garth Brooks.

0: be by you. I'm Sharon Church. If you're planning on a vacation this summer, keep in mind the five dead giveaways that immediately signal to burglars that you are not home. Number one, the house is dark. Yeah, you got to put those lights on automatic timers. Number two, there are no cars in the driveway, or your car has been there for maybe too long. Number three, newspapers, mail, packages start piling up by the door. Just get a neighbor to take those in. Number four, speaking of which, lawn care is lacking. I'm sure there's some teenager that could mow your lawn. And number five, no one has shoveled the driveway. Okay, well, that, of course, is for winter. Although, we should never really rule that one out, right? Now, all these things signal to home invaders that you are not home. Or maybe you're just lazy. Jeez. Good thing Cam does all these things, or we would be burglared every week.
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9: Mostly clouds in the sky this evening with a possibility of showers and risk of a thunderstorm early on. Wind gusting to 40, becoming light with a low of 7. Mostly cloudy tomorrow with a slight chance of showers and risk of a thunderstorm in the afternoon. Wind gusting to 40 in the morning and a high of 19. And Friday, we'll see sunshine with a high of 21. Stay weather ready. 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

0: times? No. Well, back in 1986, 47.9% of people said that they saw their friends daily. But according to Statistics Canada, that stat has dropped to only 19.3%. Yikes. Well, we all have those photos of us sitting in some playpen at a gathering, right? All the adults in the background, sitting around a card table, cigarettes in hand, having a good old time. And here we are, 40 years later. What happened? Stupid smartphones.
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12: Mostly clouds in the sky this evening with a possibility of showers and risk of a thunderstorm early on. Wind gusting to 40, becoming light with a low of 7. Mostly cloudy tomorrow with a slight chance of showers and risk of a thunderstorm in the afternoon. Wind gusting to 40 in the morning and a high of 19. And Friday we'll see sunshine with a high of 21. Sun or storm, find the area's official forecast and stream us anywhere on the Discover Weyburn app. I'm Natasha Weeb.
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3: Today on the Prairie Ag Wire, the Canadian Cattle Association and Alberta beef producers reaching an interim participation agreement that will run through the summer. CCA President Tyler Fulton says the agreement ensures continuity at a critical time. Under the deal, ABP will provide short-term funding to support the national organization from July 1st to August 31st. ABP Chair Doug Roxburgh says the agreement ensures the province remains part of the conversation. The agreement follows proposed bylaw reforms aimed at updating the CCA structure. Fulton says the board and provincial member associations are confident that they're positioning the organization for continued and improved success, advocating on behalf of all Canadian cattle producers. For Golden West, I'm Glendale Allen Vossler.
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1: Good afternoon. I'm Natasha Weeb. The Weyburn Police Service made two arrests last week for public intoxication after two men spent the night in cells after causing disturbances. Deputy Chief Shane St. John says it's best to contact police if you encounter an intoxicated person causing trouble.
2: Call us right away. It's easier for us to handle that than have someone else step in and maybe get hurt.
1: St. John says intoxicated individuals are not always arrested, as officers often assist people in getting home or getting a cab. But in one instance, the person returned to the scene after being taken home, leading to their arrest. Two annual general meetings are going tonight, one for Envision Counseling and Support Center and one for the Weyburn and District Hospital Foundation. And the future of the community's indoor aquatic facility will be discussed at a public meeting at the Weyburn Legion at 7. Over at the Weyburn Public Library, summer reading program registration will be happening between 4 and 6. Today also marks the end of the Golden Garbage Can campaign as judging is completed in the cities of Weyburn and Estevan. And for local sports fans, the Weyburn Beavers host the Medicine Hat Mavericks at Tom Lang Park at 7. Saskatchewan is looking to expand access to primary care through a new virtual care pilot project. Discover Weyburn's Larissa McEwen has the details.
3: A request for proposal has been issued as the province looks for vendors to deliver a virtual care pilot program. The service would connect patients without a regular primary care provider to physicians and nurse practitioners through secure phone and video visits. During those appointments, patients could receive assessments, prescriptions, referrals, and requests for lab or diagnostic imaging tests when appropriate. The province says the goal is to improve access to care while offering an additional option for people navigating the health system. The pilot is planned to roll out in selected areas of the province this fall. For Discover Weyburn News, I'm Larissa McEwen.
1: Did you know cyclists and riders of e-bikes and e-scooters must ride on the street and follow traffic rules? Corporal Riley Dowd with the Weyburn Police Service says if they don't, they could face a ticket.
4: It would be up to the investigation and to determine who is at fault. And if it's determined that a cyclist is at fault, they could be charged under the city of bylaw for not following the rules of the road under the Traffic Safety Act.
1: Dowd recommends brushing up on hand signals and other bike safety tips.
4: Safety is our priority here. 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
1: The Weyburn Beavers are out for redemption tonight, hosting the Medicine Hat Mavericks after a tough 10-0 loss last night. The action begins at Tom Lang Park at 7. Elsewhere in the WCBL tonight, the Energy City Cactus Rats host the Okotoks Dogs. The Regina Red Sox travel to Swift Current to face the 57s. The Sylvan Lake Gulls entertain the Fort McMurray Giants. The Brooks Bombers are on the road against the Lethbridge Bulls. And the Moose Jaw Miller Express are at home against the Saskatoon Berries. A highway matchup in Weyburn Minor Lacrosse tonight. The U15 Weyburn Dairy Queen Thrashers host the Estevan Bullets at Whitecap Resources Center. The game begins at 6:30. The Toronto Blue Jays continue in their series against the Boston Red Sox tonight, coming off a 6-1 win last night. Veteran Max Scherzer has the start for Toronto against Jake Bennett for Boston. That game is happening now. Catch all the action on Saskatchewan's home of Blue Jays baseball, AM 1190.
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1: Mostly clouds in the sky this evening with the possibility of showers and risk of a thunderstorm.

0: warm. Wind gusting to 40, easing up overnight with a low of 7. Mostly clouds in the sky tomorrow with a slight chance of showers and risk of a thunderstorm in the afternoon. Northwest wind gusting to 40 and a high of 19. Sunshine on Friday with a high of 21. More sun on Saturday with a high of 23. And showers on Sunday with a high of 18. 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

baby, that's going to leave a memory. I'm Sharon Church. I've got your sort of sports report coming up just after Cody Johnson, the fall. But first, here's Blake Shelton. Boys around here.

0: 8 Sharon Church, and it's now time for your Sort of Sports Report. Let's talk tennis. Serena Williams is continuing her comeback with her sister Venus. Wimbledon announced that the sisters have been given a wild card entry into the women's doubles draw. The entry comes after 44-year-old Serena recently returned to competition after nearly 4 years away, while Venus, who actually turns 46 years old today, has continued to play sporadically. Now, the Williams sisters, they've won a lot, like 14 Grand Slam titles together in doubles, including 6 at Wimbledon. The first of them in the year 2000 and the last in 2016.
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4: Mostly clouds in the sky this evening with a possibility of showers and risk of a thunderstorm early on. Wind gusting to 40, becoming light with a low of 7. Mostly cloudy tomorrow with a slight chance of showers and risk of a thunderstorm in the afternoon. Wind gusting to 40 in the morning and a high of 19. And Friday we'll see sunshine with a high of 21. Stay weather ready. 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

0: 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Now, it's not going to guarantee a bite-free night, but hey, every little bit helps when the mosquitoes are treating your backyard like an all-you-can-eat buffet.
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8: Mostly clouds in the sky this evening with a possibility of showers and risk of a thunderstorm early on. Wind gusting to 40, becoming light with a low of 7. Mostly cloudy tomorrow with a slight chance of showers and risk of a thunderstorm in the afternoon. Wind gusting to 40 in the morning and a high of 19. And Friday we'll see sunshine with a high of 21. Sun or storm, find the area's official forecast and stream us anywhere on the Discover Weyburn app. I'm Natasha Weeb.
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0: I'm Sharon Church wrapping up for the night. Stick around, though. Lots of great tunes coming up before 6 o'clock. Thomas Rhett, After All the Bars Are Closed, coming up next.
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